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3: Over 124,000 fighters and dependents have laid down arms since 2023. 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
18: 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gore access ya education e ba teng for every child and every family in South Africa.
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3: We have come to the end of our search for the day, on the sixth day. It's a very difficult and challenging terrain. The water current is very strong. There are pockets of islands on the, as you go downstream where you find that it becomes difficult to navigate. There are bushes and thistles and all kinds of tree shrubs that block people from being able to move. So today we had a team dispatched, people volunteered to come and cut down those trees and all those bushes so that
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1: 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So we have a freedom fighters will be opposing the president's application, and we are confident that we will defeat him in his attempts to stifle the work of the impeachment committee by interdicting it. And the impeachment committee is set to have its first meeting following the election of the chairperson a couple of weeks ago, if not last week, on the 24th of June 2026. 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
4: Give us plans on where they're going to develop, which land is going to accommodate what type of, you know, categories, as categories people qualify for different categories as per their list. So now when they were here on Saturday after the court ruling on Friday, and it was clearly said that they've got a list of people that are vetted and that they do qualify. Municipality together with law enforcement will then allocate people.
0: Dihlo tsa ditaba horeng yena EFF e re itlo phephetsa teko ya mo president Cyril Ramaphosa ya o leba gotla ho ile o thibela mehato ya kgale mo gahlano le yena. 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
1: 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Rodzani Chivase, SABC News, Madabane.
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2: And there's a reason why you would use Telegram instead of WhatsApp if you are used to using WhatsApp. And I don't understand why you're not prepared to tell us what that reason is. And I'm not suggesting anything to you because you are the one who made the decision to move from WhatsApp to Telegram. So I'm asking for your reason.
3: No specific reason for per se. If I'm in WhatsApp and say, let's switch, it would mean we're giving maybe WhatsApp a break.
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2: 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This is Tatis Batama Hatel Kubuki 89.4. 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
8: 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Here to na hello.
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8: 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Thank you, Macabello.
19: Thank you, Lava.
8: Thank you. Do you want
20: to say? DJ Ezo Simpi.
8: I see this is Salomani.
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8: Abukoni Bupirima.
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8: Ika Hang a Porsche Stroom, hello!
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le Polycare Beats. 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
2: Give us plans on where they're going to develop, which land is going to accommodate what type of, you know, categories, as categories will qualify for different categories as per their list. So now, when they were here on Saturday, after the court ruling on Friday, and it was clearly said that they've got a list of people that are vetted that they do qualify. So municipality together with law enforcement will then allocate people that X, you are on the list, your SMS is valid, come with us, you are ERF.
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3: 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Really, we are devastated. It's a shock to the province.
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4: Success for SpaceX and those who invest in it is far from guaranteed. 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
3: 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Our fire investigating teams will be continuing with their investigations to determine what might be the cause of this fire incident.
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6: Fidesz delegates are meeting in a radically different Hungary to the one they governed before the 12th of April. The new Tisza government has lost no time in overturning the power structures and policies which Viktor Orban painstakingly designed. On Friday night, a new media law proposal was published to restore the independence of public service.
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1: And the people of the city deserve something better than just being better than the worst. They deserve service delivery. We have been in communities here where mothers are burying their children on a daily basis, where people are held ransom by criminals as the army and the police just drive past like nothing's going on. Communities that are suffering because 27 million litres of raw sewage is being pumped into Cape Town's oceans every single day.
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2: 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Such appliances should never be left unattended. 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
3: Well, this will be really unwelcome news for manager Thomas Tuchel and his England squad as they prepare for their World Cup opener on Wednesday night. They're due to arrive at their training base in Kansas later today. And ahead of that, training equipment was sent. Now, police are investigating the theft of some of that equipment, with the Football Association still trying to work out exactly what was taken. But things like boots and balls, they fear, may have gone.
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2: Cape Town is by no means perfect. There's still so much to do. But we are showing the whole country what a working city looks like. For everyone, here we lit a candle of hope, and that candle has become a flaming torch that is lighting the way across South Africa. From Joburg to Mfuleni, to Ekurhuleni, to Tshwane, to Umgeni, every corner of our country, people are saying, you know what? If that can happen there in Cape Town, it can happen here too.
0: Magologolo ba tsietsi ba moga wa MK a putetse holong ya baahi ya Delft Cape Flats pele ya tsetlelwa puo ke mo presidente wa moga Jacob Zuma. 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
3: Prime Minister Shahbaz Sharif posted on social media that we are closer to a peace deal than ever before. But what he's talking about is not actually a full peace deal, but a memorandum of understanding that would reopen the Strait of Hormuz and most likely begin unfreezing Iranian assets. The hope is that any agreement will allow space for negotiations on more contentious issues, like the fate of Iran's supplies of highly enriched uranium or support for regional proxies. But those involve fraught negotiations before the start of this war. Months of fighting will not make them any easier.
0: Harikulantla ebileng ka sehloni tabentsena Mongori e moholo wa SACP Solima Baila o qositse mokato wa selekane sa mahata mmoho e bile le wa puso wa ANC ka o nka ditaba ka maikutlo.
1: Show them that it is possible to have an alternative and to work differently. Don't become impatient and also don't become opportunistic.
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3: No children to be solo, Kilata, 1 year, 8 months, to save it under the solo. How so did 2 years in full to save it under the solo? Severely slim, sapir, and holiday 8 in that solo.
0: Badwang, Batemba, Nababangata, where's all?
3: Every division in that solo, we divide the cow, can only 15 players every division. Because focus Yakako as a coach. Academy, go to give le palo enyane so that we can focus on whole development in Yabana, while the palo Hikabangat, Kibanamoto, Tidisa Marshal, Banimbaba, and Casabon Toro Pilabona. 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
1: 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And quite clearly, there are difficulties here with water and electricity. In the ward, we pick up most problems, even at the flats. They do have electricity, but some of them will say sometimes they don't have. So we're taking notes because that's really what we want to do. We want to make sure that where there are challenges, we are able to follow up.
0: Ditaba di tsamaya jalo mongodi mogolo wa SACP Solima Paila o re a ke ke ageloswa ke se wa se bitsang lenaneo la makapitale morerong wa hae wa othe ya kopano ka ra basebetsi. 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
2: We in the Kroonstad are free to allow some of our members who are still in the ANC to be used by the African National Congress in the elections campaign. We even offered that. What do you get in return? Outbound. Threats. And I'm like, who are you going to think that they can threaten the Communist Party?
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5: 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If there is no justice, we are calling for the Madlanga Commission of Inquiry to intervene or any form of commission to fight for our rights and fix the wrong happening. Rest in peace, my niece.
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6: The SADC says the bloc must strengthen inter-regional trade, enhance regional value chains, promote investment, and deepen cooperation among member states. The Trade Ministers' Committee has reviewed progress in implementing regional trade projects and initiatives aimed at supporting the SADC Free Trade Area. They also highlighted the significance of policy coherence, infrastructure development, and trade facilitation in supporting economic transformation and regional integration. The committee further approved important trade instruments that will contribute to a more predictable, transparent, and rules-based trading environment in the region. Kyle Khumalo, SABC News, Johannesburg.
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3: As that it's a privilege to have some to have freedom like this, to have security like this, and I just hope that one day we can move to a future that's even safer and even more accepting of every individual.
4: The exciting moment we are getting into in this 50th anniversary is that us as the older generation are saying we're going to be passing the torch to our younger generation and saying to them, we will have us behind you, we will support you, please let's hold hands and get to the next 50+1, 50+2, 50+3.
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7: We were going to meet Orlando West, né? 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Orlando Stadium is where by now, President like Tsitsi Mashinini was going to give the speech and the program, yeah, or what are we going to do next? So by the way, loudspeaker, we must disperse. We are not supposed to be doing that, you know. So, but we didn't stop. We carry on until we be now. Pamis had the plaque, and Seba Bans had the plaque at the Tarona to protest.
8: 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So how about terrible stiff because it's terrible good you move go Sasso? Encourage her the same ideas, it's about Nakemotsu, in a little more Africa gets work, ma'am. By fitness as a message area of high school. Umanam Tomotsu, Umanamo Africa, it's about man, it's about work.
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4: Unfortunately, very much less has changed. If there was some kind of change that we can be able to pronounce, we would not have had, even in the middle of our 30 years, struggles such as hashtag Christmas Fall. The message of those young people is the same message we had in 1976. And believe you me, that message of quality education is still a message that we're still battling with to date. Pack that point. Just from where we're standing, just across the road, we'll still be finding families sharing a yard, 13 families. That's the pain. You're hearing children behind me. These are black children who cannot have a place to play. That was our situation in 1976. But let's park that. 30 years after, we got water right next to our homes. But what kind of water? We got houses called RDP houses. The question is, what kind of houses? Count them in quantity. Give me the millions of houses. But tell me, many of those millions, it's either they're hijacked, if not hijacked, they're flooded.
9: Runa is a class year 1976. We're a class that was united. We're a class that naitsi ba hore re batla. Ne re lwantsa mbuso wa maburu wa Bantu education system ya apartheid. Kaofela e ne create the problems tse ngata mo lefatsheng la rona. And youth year 76, ne le youth that was respectful of teachers, ne ihlompha batswadi, ihlompha even ko di-communiting tsa rona. But today, wa bona hore youth ya rona doesn't have direction at all.
5: Ha ke bua most of the time, ke botsa potso ya gore ke compare youth year 76. I usually have a problem. Youth has a disease in a GD of it. And I usually say, Mobatum Baba Chabakaji, Luna, you're not supposed to be stone throwers. Bona, Tonsa Ibe, the stone gatherers. They must be gathering stones for reconstruction and development of this country and this democracy.
6: Ke re go fetsa rona na ke tsa accounting a ke me re rutwa ka bo di shares e joang joang o go ba rona ba sa tlhalosa ke di shares e di tsamaya ka tlhagiso o ka nna wa iketsa di shares e di tlhomong ke ntse ba e pharamsela we study a minority chance, so much 5% their company in Wauti. That's our great story. Great at the shares, man. Suppose you have to do a market share. You should talk it on a day, never said you would. You are the Kajen, but never said that we don't know that the books don't exchange in which are the shares.
4: So much noise the whole night, and we could hear that there was noise in the police station too. Everybody was kept moving. You know, the kind of noise that sort of displayed an atmosphere of jubilation, you know, a Christmas Eve or a New Year's Eve. In fact, this is what I said, because people started to say, but why is there so much noise outside? Some people said, it's the taxes.
0: Ka letsatsi leo la June 16 mantsiboya, ho ne ho tletse modumo ka hare ho motse, e le ditlatse tseo motho o ileng wa ipotsa hore na e be ke tsa eng, wa horeng a re ho nna. 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
5: 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There was never a library e re ra e tjhesa. Because those were important for our education. Nevi would talk. But let me tell you something. Banaba rona jano mbaile banka, mtsakhoro wa chiso, ba chisa di tsotsa rona. Why? Because the leadership, mhlomongwe ka lilo chisa, ha isa le. Go tloba joetsa gore, eh banna, there are values here that you must follow. Gora le tsela yo etsang tweng. Ba no ba itse tweng, ba ile ba suppressa or ha ba sa leyo or ba tlhophega somewhere. So ke raha gore mo gona ntate struggle le sa 1976 se le sa achiever halfway through ntshone di batla gore di achieve, but ha ratse ba o di achieve kaofela. And that is why I'm saying, that is why gona jalo re tlo shebile re bona bana ba rona ba santsane ba etsa ntho ba di etsang. And gona jalo let me tell you that one of the things at 1976 struggle ene e lwana kore ngwana a o fela besides money or whatever must get education. Actually, Neribua language, ya freedom charter erring, the doors of learning must be open to all.
4: The most critical part of this year, it is saying, let's push or pull our young people into the front, and us as the elderly stand on their side and stand behind them.
9: But if you look at what is happening today, when the new constitution was crafted, when the new Bill of Rights was crafted, the issue of free education was there. Okay? There's a promise, right? The promise that has not been fulfilled. That is why our youth that came up into the street about fees must fall. It is because of the promise in terms of the plans that we had as a government to say, yes, there is going to be free education. That has started at the lower levels. Therefore, going into universities and higher institutions, it is something that we still have to debate and see whether free education will be possible at that level. By the way, we're not in a socialist state. We're in a capitalist state. And how do we put those systems that would support a free system of education at the university level?
6: Ronald Morris, Unonan Tony in Kenny, Reddy Student Gallery. How would we be? I love some legend in the living. How would we be? The Kitchen Chakelane, the little by Twitch. Hello, Ruka Reshevisa and Lohori. Bukayena, I mean, this is a Catalan, Gallen Ganta, starting the 6 years. Or Gamona Baru, which ever sent the 6 years. Jacaman Morisina, Bayu Kisina. Or King, Telecopana, Mona Copana, but all that's one of the Nako Tinurako, the one when I prefer to go Salusa. King Telecopana, Mona, I see more motel around the Twitter Mohantua to the 1916. So, the Ritu Sana Ribipo, but the lady highly moody, Tamona Nation, they matter to do. In Orlando, Hyde, or not a one at Sharon, on the go, Orlando, the one of the Manali to the Yorri.
4: I was worried the other day when I was watching the Madlanga Commission. I said, it can't be that our young people can do what many of their fathers and mothers are doing by getting into corruption and all that. When we push for young people to take up leadership, we are not pushing them nieces. We want young people who have great ethics and values.
10: My name is Joe Patla. This year, 2026, is a very important year in that we commemorate 50 years since the June 16 uprising, which led to protests by students starting in Soweto, but spreading all over the country. So this is the 50th anniversary, and it's also a very important time for us to recognize the achievements arising from that uprising, the fact that it stimulated a lot of political activity, which hastened the demise of apartheid, resulting in many young people joining the struggle, which led to a lot of impetus into the struggle, both inside the country in terms of a mass democratic movement, but also filling the ranks also of Umkhonto weSizwe and also other liberation movements which were in exile. Now, in this 50 years, we commemorate this day and also celebrate the achievements since the advent of democracy.
11: The challenges we are facing is about drug abuse and about there's like a lot of substance and it's affecting the children. And now it's even gotten to a point where substance are even allowed in schools and people in schools are using substance, which is really affecting the youth.
12: Our biggest challenge has to be unemployment. You graduate, you spend all of this money in university only for you to like stay maybe 5-10 years without being able to get a proper job. So, and then obviously it results into you having to do peace jobs, some even, you know, they result to crime.
0: Ana ke maikutlo a batjha ba selemo sena sa 2026. 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
1: 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Why should we allow ourselves to be so? I believe all of us must go one, even if afterwards we can want to go from the soul and soul. But this coming up, let us do it all. It must belong to us.
0: Ngeteng ye motjha wa DA ya sotswaphatlalatswa wa setulo sa ramotse wa Cape Town Jordan Hill Lewis o phatlaladitse maano a gae ya go fetola mmasepala wa Cape Town ga e ba ka kgethwa gape go ba ramotse. 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
2: We refuse to accept that crime is just a permanent part of our life. We refuse to accept that mothers must listen to the gunshots at night and wonder whether their children are safe during the day. We refuse to accept that illegal guns can just move through our streets and our communities while the National Police Service fails to do its job properly. All of us know the truth. We can feel the truth. We can see the truth. SAPS is failing too many communities.
0: Motlatswa mo presidente wa ANC Paul Mashatile o re moga wa habo o ikemiseditse wa go fisa phano ya ditshebeletso bakeng sa baagi ba Alexandra ka lebo ya botšhabela ba Johannesburg. 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
3: We want to go where there are challenges, like here where we are is women's hostel, and quite clearly there are difficulties here with water and electricity. In the ward we pick up those problems, even at the flats. They do have electricity, but some of them are saying sometimes they don't have. So we're taking notes, because that's really what we want to do. We want to make sure that where there are challenges, we are able to follow up.
0: Letsholo la nyegelo ya dieta tsa sekolo tse milione le re lentse le tsitlaletse boitlamong ba lona bao ba balela seriti sa barutwana ka go ba abela dieta tse phethaetseng tsa sekolo. 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

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Hey! 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I am a super macho. I'm going to get to the city of FM. I'm going to get to the channel. I'm not going to get to the channel. I'm not going to get to the money. Love to the power of three. I can fit the money. Love to the power of three. I would have to let the team on TikTok. I'm so proud to come so jacket. I don't know love to the power of three. Mona hair can come put the taro. Also, Pelunia Sibu. 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

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I want to get Rata, Gurati for like your Shokome. Telepina Pili, give up a member that several said, Yarin Namus of Ratua. I guess it won't so work on one of your Marato and Yarato, I believe Yarata. I give words and Namus of Ratia, Mirara, Kiena, Luzigamuna, Capilla Gagam, Miroro. 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

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Everyone probably is on the city. Everyone is on the city. 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

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What do you want to have? What Temu Shayana Mo? 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
2: We want to say to them, the future belongs to you. If young people say we want to change this country but they don't vote, then they are going to get candidates not of their choice. So that's why they say sometimes when you don't vote, you are actually voting. But you are voting for who you don't want. So we are saying to young people, yes, we want you to change this country. We want you to lead, but be there where it matters.
0: Moetapele wa mogawa MK Jacob Zuma o re baagi ba bangata ba ntse ba se o fumane tokologo ka ha ba ntse ba tswela pele o sotleha ka lebaka la diphephetso tse ngatanyana tsa moruo wa kaisano tse e kang leqeme la mesebetsi, menyetla e fokolang ya thuto le maemo a godimo a a tlhokang tekatekano. 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
3: And so we all agree that the freedom that we thought we finally had was not the thing we wanted. In fact, if we think proper, we suffer more than we did before. Before our freedom, the very fewer people who would have said they can't get it all. But after the freedom, as we're told, today, even the most educated young people, they can't be employed.
0: Le fapha la thuto la Free State le renye helo ya dipara tse sekete le magolo a mararo tsa dieta tsa sekolo. 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

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Are you?

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Are you? 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